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Poor again. 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
0: We're clear of this elevator emergency. 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
0: 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He has that runoff 13.

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1: Anyway, intercede. Thank you, Rescue 11.
2: Rescue 15. Intake.
3: 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Can you get us to rescue full emergency?

0: 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Engine 57. We're getting reports of another car on the trail. It's going to be up mile marker 137. We're not going to be able to access it. Can you send somebody else?
1: Engine 57, you're saying that on trail marker 137?
0: That's affirmative, 137.
1: Received, Engine 27. Engine 57.
2: 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Sure, now we're going back in.

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0: 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Mile marker 137, trail marker 137.
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1: 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Go with the runoff. Engine 17 are different.

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0: 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That's affirmative.

0: 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We just heard our friends run in 41's district. You got a pass. They found an ETA to first lane for Engine 43 from the south.
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0: 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Comms will be on one. Tacos 8.
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1: Hey, you're going. 9-3-6-6. Good time, you're sending booster 7 to the grass fire at Ray Crest and East Ridge. Booster 7 is going to be at the structure fire level.
0: Okay,
2: Engine 55. What booster are you sending again?
0: I was sending you 7. I'm going to have to change that. Stand by.
1: Rescue 34.
3: We are about 30 seconds out from that box on Horizon Hills. Can you add us to it? We might be first up and we can see a smoke column from the highway.

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1: Group 916, Horizon Hills. One story, pitched roof, on position, shingles, heavy fire out of the garage on the outside.
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0: We requested that be added to the box that engine 9 is on. Will you add us, Lou?
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0: Have one. Oh, 916, Horizon Hills. We've got a 1-4-0 composition single roof. We've got heavy smoke coming out the Alpha garage. Engine 9's got a crossway on the ground. They look like they make some headway on the fire. Engine 51 is catching a plug. Truck 59 has command.
1: Truck 59 has command, have the single story composition roof. Watch. Engine 9 has a crossway on the ground.
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2: Booster 54, go ahead.
3: That's going to be your trail access point, and you're going to have to come down about 3/4 of a mile to use the booster.

0: Pertaining to the house, we got a one-story pitch roof residential, brick veneer. We got heavy smoke coming out of the garage. It's been knocked down, crossway on the ground, friends and nine, battalion, nine has come in. Correction, battalion eight has come in.
1: Battalion eight out, single story composition, smoke coming out of the rear garage, engine nine making an attack. Battalion 8 has command.

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0: Italian 5's out at 916 Rising Hills, one-story brick residential. Still got some smoke showing, but looks like they've got it knocked down. Italian 5's going to be safety.
1: Italian 5 out. Small mouth smoke showing, got it knocked down. Italian 5 will be safety.

0: 159A to Battalion 8, everything's clearing out in here.
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0: The 59 is working on primary.
2: Roger Nielsen.
1: Roger Nielsen.
2: Command, go. Can we get Encore to our location? And we also have a primary at this time.

0: Rescue 49 is clear. Can you place us on at NBC on 67 southbound right before the Loop 12 exit?
1: I'm not sure if you gave that to another company or not.
2: Is it 22?

We are on 67 southbound, right before the Loop 12 exit.

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1: We got assigned to Axtan on Marvin D. Love. 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Do we need to head that away, or are we clear?
2: Report you can disregard. Clipper has been cleared.
1: Receive, thank you.

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1: Yes, sir. 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You put a DPV on that as well so they can get a record. Thank you.

0: 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Secondary search complete. You can go ahead and tap the box out. 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
1: Yeah, we're circling back around to get it. It's going to be southbound Stemmons at Mockingbird. It doesn't look like they're all across the highway, but we'll update if we need y'all when we get there.
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0: Engine 57, one of the callers have called back and said that the fire has started again at Ridgecrest and East Ridge.
1: 57, received. It is back that way.
2: Rescue 572, truck 39, open with regards.

0: Rusty Fittinoni. We're most clear from this run that we have. 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
1: Rescue 59, right?
0: Yes, sir. On an investigation at Story and Northwest Highway, please. Story and Northwest Highway.
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2: 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We'll give you an updated address when we get there. We're looking for something right now.
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0: 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Thank you.

0: And you're putting it.
1: I see you swapped us with NG-14, is that correct?
0: Alright, if NG-25, you can just short.
1: Appreciate it. Yeah, we saw that. Will you go ahead and put us back at station? It won't let me. It's still saying we're still assigned to an incident. So it just shows clear, but I can't put us back.
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1: Battalion 2.
0: Battalion 2, clear on 6933 Echo Bluff. All companies are clear on their own.
1: We're saying Battalion 2 is clear. All companies clear on their own.

0: He's a 14.
1: And you're 14?
0: Yeah, can you find me another rescue for a total of 2, please?
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0: 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Thank you.
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0: Rescue 42, we're reading our comments on this. We don't have any police there. Is this just a welfare check, or do we have a confirmed person?

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0: 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I don't have a better location or anything else on this. 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
0: 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Charlie 422 is south of Keith on Mountain Creek Parkway.
2: Appreciate it. Thank you.
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0: 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Arrived on location.
1: 51 received, thank you. Rescue 28. We're clear from the hospital. We'll take that runoff of Rescue 22.
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1: 42, rescue will be at it. You have rescued 38.
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0: Did you see this car fire up on that top express lane headed westbound already?
1: Can you repeat the last transmission, please?
0: Were y'all able to see this car bar on that top express level?
1: It's a negative. We have it. Being our research.
0: You're an idiotic expert on the southbound ramp on the Simmons. Maybe this could.
1: Appreciate it. Thank you.

0: 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We've got a red bar. 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
0: you go ahead and notify Box Springs Police? 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It should be theirs. We just need their police. We can handle it if they're fired.
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Correction, search fire working 836, Cumberland Street, crossroad of Pembroke, into 15 on location. 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
1: 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Rescue 10 has been assigned.

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0: Thank you for standing by, Robert. What y'all need to hear? We're about 3 minutes. Receive. We're gonna go back on to Walnut Hill and fill up. If y'all would jump your tank to 30 engine, if you pass us.
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3: 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May not be child, but we're sure.
0: John, this is

0: 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Truck 33 is going to have command. They should be monitoring channel 1, fire grounds operating on 16. Tactic's clear.
1: Repeat the task, I'll show you clear, Truck 33 has command.

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0: 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Thank you.

0: 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If you can't find anything, you can still just add it to the comments so you can clear up.
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1: Rescue 6, you can disregard 1725 Baylor Street. Rescue 3 has been assigned.

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0: Rescue 3, clearing us in this call. 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We're here.
1: You said you're already on location?
0: That is affirmative. 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Thank you, Rescue 3.

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1: Andrew 55.
0: Need a rescue to my location.
1: Where is it?
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0: 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Mike is running 58th District.
1: We'll contact him.
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0: 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Can you update this address to 6712 Patrol Way?
1: 6712 Patrol Way.

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0: Receive the CPR, thank you.

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We got a red bar. What's the address again?

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1: Rescue. Well, have you ever rescued 50 a son?
0: 12-6.
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0: Okay.

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1: Yeah, three.
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That 3 picked it up. Engine 37 received.

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0: 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It's not clear comment.
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You're clear. Engine 32 is clear and back. Thanks.

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0: 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Maybe.
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Could you please give us that welfare check from Engine 28? Mayhead 4, you now have the welfare check. 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
1: 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So, medical, turn that off.
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0: 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Please tone us out if we get something.
1: 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We'll tone you out if you get a run.

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0: 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We're clear. We can take that run off Rescue 44 with Engine 5. Two, medical emergency. 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

0: 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Will you notify the water department they got a water main break in front of 54 or 49 Longview?
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0: Negative. It's actually going to be just a tension wire.
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0: 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Can you put us out of service for a CD, please?
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1: This is the same run that Engine 23 just cleared off from and said that no EMS was needed. Is there something different that came in?
0: Semi-Rescue 23.

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1: I need another engine added to that run of Acklin.
0: Negative.
1: Okay.
0: We go ahead. 7-3 clearing up from Crosby. We'll take that call on 13, about 55.
2: SQ 7-3, stand by. I got the assault victim 17712 Hillcrest Road and 13 is on. Rescue 23. Rescue 23. Nothing new came in on that incident. You can disregard it at your own discretion.
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0: 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We'll take that run off Rescue 71 in our first up.

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1: 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This shows to be somebody pedestrian on the 4th Avenue in front of this.
2: This call on North Simmons Tech Express at Engine 30 is a sign of grass fire. Farmers Brandon is already on scene with a few apparatus. It looks like they're going to take care of it.

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Andrew 57, Andrew 22. 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
1: For the caller is going to be 635 Service Road, westbound at Ridgeview.
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1: 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Are you saying you're westbound LBJ at Ridgeview?
0: .635 westbound service road, just past Ridgeview. It's going to be the Lutheran Church.
1: Recent.
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0: 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Yeah, can you send police for a second to reserve this action incident, please?
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0: Is there a chance we can get wrecked here added to this call?
1: First grade, I can have police be put in combat swarm. 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

0: 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We have air to comment on this call that we're on. Could you advise right there of this line 4, please?
1: 3-2.
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0: 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Got you at CF on in late June, northbound or southbound?
1: Rescue 89 is going to be westbound.

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0: 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You'll have to look at our fire engine where we're at on the map, but you're of fire rail.

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0: 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What's going on, Ray?
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0: 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We're about to pass Lake June, westbound. What do you guys see?
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0: 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Thank you. Truck 53 to 660. 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

0: 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Rescue 40, go ahead. Yeah, this is going to be behind the O'Reilly's. Just going back there. Riot Care is on scene. They're the ones who called us out, but they're still requesting y'all, but they've cut us loose. You won't see us.
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0: 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Rescue 74.
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1: 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Rescue 59, you can disregard. Rescue 34, you're now stopped. Rescue 18, go.
3: Rescue 18, we just cleared up for Presby. You can take that run off of our feet over the Peace and 50 Island.

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2: 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That was no throw away. Black left.
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2: We just cleared from the last call. We'll take number from that one.
0: Discard Med 3, you're now at 5. Rescue 37.
2: Med 1, receive. We can put his neck in service, please.
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1: 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Thank you.

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0: Union. Are you there? 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
0: We were just cleared off a run in Rescue 55 with, and we didn't see any PD at LBJ eastbound at West Kingsley. Not sure why we were cleared off of it, but any PD there on scene.
1: 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I'll swap you back. 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
1: 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Rescue 57, I added you back on there. It shows two elements on scene. 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
0: 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We're on LBJ eastbound. Right before Walnut Hill in Kingsland.

0: 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After the next turn, every day, east down the left now.
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